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0: Music news. Megan Maroney has added an extra date to her Cloud 9 Australian tour. A second show was added at the Brisbane Entertainment Centre. Her arena tour also goes to Melbourne and Sydney. Dolly Parton's got new music out just weeks after her passing. She features on a Stanley Brothers track called Bound to Ride off their new album coming out next month. She recorded her vocals in 2022. I'm Katie, and that's your latest country music news.
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7: Aussies Wade Forster and Matt Geiger have just been announced on the Stagecoach lineup. They'll be joining some of the greats like Garth Brooks, Kelly Clarkson, Zac Top and Riley Green. The boys sure are in good company. Kane Brown and Hardy are working on a secret project. They're being very tight-lipped, but Hardy has confirmed that they're writing on some stuff together and it might come out in the future, but that's all he's going to say. I'm Katie and that's your latest country music news.
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5: Megan Maroney has added an extra date to her Cloud 9 Australian tour. A second show was added at the Brisbane Entertainment Centre. Her arena tour also goes to Melbourne and Sydney. Dolly Parton's got new music out just weeks after her passing. She features on a Stanley Brothers track called Bound to Ride off their new album coming out next month. She recorded her vocals in 2022. I'm Katie, and that's your latest country music news.
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3: 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I mean, she is Nashville. She is Tennessee, the Smoky Mountain Queen. Rest in peace, Queen. We're going to miss you. 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
4: Aussies Wade Foster and Matt Geiger have just been announced on the Stagecoach lineup. They'll be joining some of the greats like Garth Brooks, Kelly Clarkson, Zach Top and Riley Green. The boys sure are in good company. Kane Brown and Hardy are working on a secret project. They're being very tight-lipped, but Hardy has confirmed that they're writing on some stuff together and it might come out in the future, but that's all he's going to say. I'm Katie and that's your latest country music news.
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0: what's up, y'all? I'm Shaboozy, and iHeart Live wants to fly you to come see me on my Outlaws Never Die tour in San Francisco.
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9: Megan Maroney has added an extra date to her Cloud 9 Australian tour. A second show was added at the Brisbane Entertainment Centre. Her arena tour also goes to Melbourne and Sydney. Dolly Parton's got new music out just weeks after her passing. She features on a Stanley Brothers track called Bound to Ride off their new album coming out next month. She recorded her vocals in 2022. I'm Katie, and that's your latest country music news.
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0: 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Wanna bet? Drinking Jack all by myself. I knew it. If it was meant to be, we'd have been by now. 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
3: 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I mean, she is Nashville. She is Tennessee, the Smoky Mountain Queen. Rest in peace, Queen. We're gonna miss you. This is Jolene by Dolly Parton.
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It's your opportunity to have your say about the music we play. 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
1: Here we go now.
0: Red Solo Cup, you're more than just plastic. You're more than amazing. 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And believe me that I'm not the least bit sarcastic when I look at you and say, Red Solo Cup, you're not just a cup.
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0: You're my friend.
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3: It's Shaboozey keeping the takeover rolling with another song I wanted to share. I mean, she is Nashville. She is Tennessee, the Smoky Mountain Queen. Rest in peace, Queen. We're going to miss you. This is Jolene by Dolly Parton.
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1: I'm Megan Maroney. Catch me at my Cloud 9 tour in May. I've gotten to play in Australia a few times now, and I think when I go over there, you know, my team always prepares, like any artist, they prepare you, like, you know, this is across the world, it's a different culture, so if they're not as loud or not as crazy, like, don't be offended, they love you. And I was like, I saw no difference. They're crazy, they're loud, they know every word, so there was no reason to not have Australia on my list every time. Obviously, it'll be more of Cloud 9, but I did try to do a good job of playing fan favorites too, because I know that even though it's the Cloud 9 tour, my fans still love my other albums. So obviously there's a lot of Pink. It feels very dreamy upon arrival, you know, like there was some cute little things that we had throughout the tour that were like the bells and whistles mirror. I'll definitely be bringing that over. So things like that, that kind of made the Cloud 9 tour what it is. I think what really made this tour so special in the U.S. was the fans and the culture and the community that they just like created throughout the whole show. So I'm really excited. I have no doubt that my Australian emo cowgirls and emo cowboys will do the same thing. And it's just, I call it group therapy. So really what I'm doing

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7: Aussies Wade Foster and Matt Geiger have just been announced on the Stagecoach lineup. They'll be joining some of the greats like Garth Brooks, Kelly Clarkson, Zach Top and Riley Green. The boys sure are in good company. Kane Brown and Hardy are working on a secret project. They're being very tight-lipped, but Hardy has confirmed that they're writing on some stuff together and it might come out in the future, but that's all he's going to say. I'm Katie and that's your latest country music news.
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0: so you don't like country music? 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Yeah, you love country music. iHeart Country Australia is your home for new country. Put some miles on it. 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
6: Megan Maroney has added an extra date to her Cloud 9 Australian tour. A second show was added at the Brisbane Entertainment Centre. Her arena tour also goes to Melbourne and Sydney. Dolly Parton's got new music out just weeks after her passing. She features on a Stanley Brothers track called Bound to Ride off their new album coming out next month. She recorded her vocals in 2022. I'm Katie, and that's your latest country music news.
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0: 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I'm Shaboozy, and iHeartLive wants to fly you to come see me on my Outlaws Never Die tour in San Francisco.
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It's your opportunity to have your say about the music we play. We've got a few songs we'd love you to listen to and give us your valued opinion. Like it, love it, or hate it. Would you lean in? Would you kiss me? Tell me, do you feel? Just click the music survey button on the iHeart Country page now. Tell us the music you love and win some cash. It's that easy.

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1: Aussies Wade Forster and Matt Geiger have just been announced on the Stagecoach lineup. They'll be joining some of the greats like Garth Brooks, Kelly Clarkson, Zach Top and Riley Green. The boys sure are in good company. Kane Brown and Hardy are working on a secret project. They're being very tight-lipped, but Hardy has confirmed that they're writing on some stuff together and it might come out in the future, but that's all he's going to say. I'm Katie and that's your latest country music news.
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3: 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I mean, she is Nashville. She is Tennessee, the Smoky Mountain Queen. Rest in peace, Queen. We're going to miss you. This is Jolene by Dolly Parton.
1: 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It's Artist Focus with Shaboozey all week long on iHeart Country Australia.
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4: Megan Maroney has added an extra date to her Cloud 9 Australian tour. A second show was added at the Brisbane Entertainment Centre. Her arena tour also goes to Melbourne and Sydney. Dolly Parton's got new music out just weeks after her passing. She features on a Stanley Brothers track called Bound to Ride off their new album coming out next month. She recorded her vocals in 2022. I'm Katie, and that's your latest country music news.
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